0: Sports Night. Here's Linnell Willingham.
1: Let the good times roll here on a Wednesday night edition of What's the One Sports Night. Youngest in charge, Linnell Willingham, getting you up to 3 a.m. Eastern time. Feels like a Friday for your boy. Last show of the week for me as we get you geared up for week number 3 of the NFL season. Week 2 sucked. And my message, and this may be like the theme of the show tonight if we're looking for like show themes, right? Maybe this is because I'm a Commander fan and we're 0-2. But like if you're a football fan out there and your team is 0-2 right now, understand that it's still very early. But this weekend, you know what I'm calling this weekend in the NFL? I'm calling this weekend in the NFL Separation Sunday. This is where we will see some of the contenders separate themselves from the pack of pretenders. And there are some 0-2 teams that down the line are damn sure going to be considered contenders. But right now they're pretenders. This weekend's huge, though, man. It is. Not a bunch of 0-2 versus 0-2 matchups. But know that there are a bevy of teams that should have a heightened sense of urgency going into this weekend. And the reality is, I still don't believe we've seen anyone's best shot yet throughout the course of the National Football League season. Even the Bears offense, who put up 59 points in week 1.

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1: Party continues here on Westwood One Sports Night, getting you up to 3 a.m. Eastern Time. As I've said all show long, and if you're just now joining us, I know as we enter the 1 a.m. hour on the East Coast, we get a lot more West Coast audience joining us. If you're just joining us and you're listening on the West Coast or you're listening on really either coast, it's an overarching message for every football fan out there, for every NFL fan out there, through 2 weeks of play here in the NFL season as we get geared up for week number 3, which gets underway later tonight with Packers and Falcons. I don't care if your team's 0-2. I don't care if you're the Tennessee Titans. No, the Titans are probably dead. At this juncture, though, every team in the National Football League has got a pulse. You hear that? Everyone's still got a heartbeat at this point. No matter if you're 0-2, 2-0, 1-1, you gave up 60 points in a game like Carolina. Everyone's got a pulse right now. What I'm geeked up for, though, is this Sunday. You know what I'm calling this Sunday? Pay close attention. Separation Sunday. Separation Sunday. Where we separate the contenders from the pretenders. Now, full disclosure, you may hear

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1: Ties, and you zip tie the tailpipe and the muffler to the underside of the car, and you just get to work and hope that it holds. That's kind of like what Michael Penix Jr. is for the Falcons offense right now. Just don't drag the muffler anymore. Just get the thing up off the ground. Respectfully, Michael Penix Jr. And maybe that's enough to cover 4.5 against a Packers team that blew a giant lead week one on the road in Minnesota and probably only beat the Jets last week because, let's be honest, Aaron Glenn can't manage a clock to save his life. Maybe this should be a battle of 0-2s on Thursday Night Football. So maybe Michael Penix Jr. is just enough to cover the 4.5 at BetMGM. But I do think there should be a legitimate worry. More than legitimate. It should be a serious concern if you are a Packers fan that your offensive line is falling apart. Zach Bacobuelli out for the season. Your right tackle. You're a couple guys deep at both guard spots. And your quarterback, as I mentioned earlier, has been sacked 7 times through the first 2 games. You can tell me all you want about your ability to get after the quarterback and get into the backfield on the other side of the ball. Baldy mentioned it earlier. Lucas Van Ness had the best game of his young career to this point last week. Through 2 weeks, he's tied for the most tackles for a loss in the league with 5. He's got a sack and a half last week, 4 quarterback hits last week. So they're surviving on that side of the ball without Micah Parsons present. I'm more worried about the offensive side of the ball. Doubtful you're going to have Jaden Reed tonight. Christian Watson has looked good, yes, but you have no run game to speak of. Caleb Johnson, who you traded for on cutdown day, a third-round pick of the Steelers a couple years ago. There's another Iowa Hawkeyes tie for you today. Probably looked the best of your trio of running backs last week. But that's not enough right now. This offense has become Jordan Love and a prayer. It really has. And all it takes is just one, I'm not even saying multiple, one key turnover where Jordan Love tries to do too much. And I told you, a guy I have my eye on tonight, because he's played great through the first 2 games, despite the fact that his team is 0-2, is Za'Darius Smith. 26 sacks in his 2 years in Green Bay. It was 2019 and 2020. He's going back to Lambeau. And he's near the top of the list as well in tackles for a loss so far this season. Tied with a couple other guys, including TJ Watt and Lucas Van Ness, with 5 tackles for a loss. He's been getting into the backfield and making plays. If he is consistently beating that banged up Packers offensive line to the spot and getting after Jordan Love, Jordan Love is going to be shaken into a mistake at some point. And I'm not betting the Falcons to win outright. I'm not even betting them to cover the 4.5 because I just don't trust it. But it wouldn't surprise me at all if the Falcons got up off the mat for at least a week in the first of these 3 primetime games they have, weeks 3, 4, and 5. They go to New Orleans next week. That is a massive divisional game early in the season. And then they host the Ravens. We could still be talking about the Falcons 1-4 through the first 5 weeks of the season.

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1: Welcome back. That is true. Let's get right back to it. We've got the beef segment coming up in hour number three. I've got James Kelly and our FanDuel segment at the top of hour number two. But right now, we are joined by a good friend of the program. He is a Golf Channel insider. 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He is co-host of the Golf Channel podcast with Rex and Lab. He was Rex number seven in the legendary Rex streak in the jungle. Golf Channel, Peacock, and NBC Sports have live coverage of the President's Cup today through Sunday from Medina Country Club in Illinois. We are joined right now by Rex Hoggard. Rex, if there is a big event in golf, you know why I'm looking for you, my dude. How you doing, Rex?
2: I'm good. I love the seven still. Still love the seven.
1: I love the seven. All right, so with day one of the President's Competition or the Cup between the U.S. and the International,

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0: Live from Southern California, this is the Jim Rome Show on Westwood One.
1: I'm Jim Rome. Great to be here. Great to have you here. Let's get right back to it. We are joined right now by a former NFL player and a front office executive. He played safety for the New York Giants for a couple of years. He was the Raiders GM for 3 years, from 2019 to 2021. He is currently a Westwood One Sports NFL analyst and a senior scouting advisor to Sumer Sports. Of course, I'm talking about Mike Mayock. Mike, it is always good to see you, my guy. How you doing, Mike?
2: Jim, I'm doing great, man. How you doing, brother?
1: Great to see you, Mike. Appreciate you. Let me start really quickly with the Giants. So the buzz surrounding the Giants, Mike, coming off their win over Dallas was sky high, man. It felt great. And then it came crashing down when Jackson Dart went out with that knee injury. Where do the Giants go from here, Mike?
2: Just underscores the criticality of that position. I think it's the most important single position in all of professional sports. There are probably 16 competent quarterbacks in the NFL where, you know, maybe five of them are franchise quarterbacks, 9 to 11 of them you can win with. And then after that, it's just a bunch of head coaches and GMs are going to be looking for jobs. So Jackson Dart scrambling to become one of those 15 or 16 quarterbacks, and they look real good week one. And then you bring in Jameis Winston, and I've watched a lot of Jameis Winston tape, and, you know, a lot of that was ugly the other night. And you can say, you know, he didn't practice with the first group. You can say a lot of things, but the one constant about Jameis is that all the way back to Florida State, he turns the football over. So this is going to be a physical ground-and-pound team with Harbaugh and Scadaboo and the physicality of that O-line, a good defense. So they got to find somebody. I believe outside of Jameis Winston, whether it's J.J. McCarthy, you know, whether it is the backup.

Valley State Laker football is live and local on WLAV Grand Rapids, WJRW Grand Rapids, and WLCS North Muskegon. Proud to be community.